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1: Coming up next. All right, Dina reached out because she's mad that her friends are hooking up in her bathroom.
2: Oh,
1: she didn't find out, but I guess another friend caught them. It was a whole house party vibe. We're going to have Serena read the DM that Dina sent and talk all about it next. Listener Therapy, Tinoco Chino Radio. Don't move.

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0: Would you feel some type of way if your friends hooked up in your bathroom?
1: Yes.
0: Oh my God.
2: Why?
0: Let them have fun.
1: I have kids.
0: They're in there watching. They're just in there watching. They have a little peephole in their room.
1: Oh, you can't contain yourself.
0: No.
2: No, you can't.
1: That's weird.
2: When it happens.
0: If you can, that's sad, Serena. Look, is it Dina? Right? D-E-A-N-A?
1: Deanna?
0: Or Deanna? How would you say it?
2: It's Dina.
1: I would say probably Deanna.
2: Let's not complicate this.
0: Dina is mad that her friends hooked up in her bathroom. Let's have Serena read the entire DM so we know what happened, like the actual situation, and then we can discuss it. It's Listener Therapy. It's Tino Cochino Radio. Go ahead.
1: My husband and I love to entertain and throw parties at our house for any reason. We always invite all of our friends, but my husband and I are considering uninviting one set of neighbors. This couple is really cool and we really enjoy hanging out with them, but we recently found out that they were hooking up in our bathroom at our parties. Ooh. One of our other friends caught them and told us about it. I was so shocked and grossed out, and I can't believe how disrespectful that is. I told my man we are no longer inviting them, and he said they know all the same people we do, so we can't stop inviting them without some drama. He didn't seem too bothered by other people doing it in our house.
0: First of all, the things you do in that bathroom are not the cleanest in general.
2: That's true. Mm-hmm.
0: So it's like, who cares that they're doing that? Yeah. And two, it just to me sounds like you're a little jealous that they're more into each other than you and your partner are.
1: No, I think it's disrespectful because you could do that before you go to their house, after.
0: Serena,
1: you can
0: sometimes
1: leave the party
0: you just crave
1: early,
0: it. You see your person.
1: And that's fine, and go home early.
2: And maybe they did that there so that way it's like they're kind of sending a hint to the couple that's already there.
0: Right, like, hey, you guys should be doing it.
1: Also, disrespectful.
0: Oh my God. Crazy.
2: I can't kiss in front of Serena.
0: Yeah, I know.
1: She's like,
0: stop it. Blasphemy. Blasphemy. I'm melting. Let's, no shade, by the way, Serena. Don't file a complaint to HR. That was just a joke.
2: Yeah.
0: It was just a joke. Comedic purposes only. Let's take it to the phones and see what you guys think about it. Is Dina overreacting or does she have a point? It's her house. You should respect it. We'll take it to the phones next.
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1: So we have a listener by the name of Dina. She reached out feeling some type of way because she recently threw a house party and a couple of their friends, I guess their neighbors, were in her restroom hooking up.
0: Yes.
1: They got caught by another friend. And yes, she feels some type of way, like basically disrespected, because she's like, how are y'all going to come into my house and hook up? And so she was all pissed off. She went and told her husband, and her husband's like, I mean, what's the big deal? They're just they're hooking up. They're into love. It. Like, it's all good. And she's like, what do you mean? How do you not see this is a big deal? They're disrespecting our home. Serena agrees with Dina.
0: Yes.
1: Nicasio and I think, yo, man.
2: Oh, bro, whenever, wherever.
1: Exactly. If you're into it, you're into it. Lee, what do you think, bro?
3: I'm at the side with the wife, man. Why you in my bathroom trying
0: Thank
3: to hook up?
0: You.
1: Like, wow, bro. But like, what if you're just like, you know how it is. You're just in the moment. Your girl's looking good. You're like, I want you now. What's wrong with that?
3: Hey, I understand that completely. But if it's a married couple throwing a party, that means them people are married. Like, have respect for their house. Like, go home.
2: You're a player hater.
3: Come on. If I was in high school, I'm down with it. But
0: exactly.
3: I'm married.
0: Like,
1: oh, God forbid the towels get dirty, Serena. God forbid. We got to wash the linen. Yeah.
3: My kids got to go in that bathroom. Come on.
1: Dude, everybody's talking about the fact that Jay-Z just recently performed and called out a lot of people in this industry, including Drake and Kanye. We're talking all about it coming up next inside Tea Time, the celebrity gossip. Tino Cochino Radio. Don't move.

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1: All right, so everybody talking about this Jay-Z freestyle at the Roots Picnic, man. Jay-Z came out with this new afro, and he's rocking Fear of God, and it was just, it was a vibe, man. I was here for it. It's tea time. It's Tino Cochino Radio. Serena has more.
0: Yes, this was a 4-minute freestyle, and this is his first time performing by himself in years. So he like literally went out and he called out everybody from Drake, Nicki Minaj, I think Dame Dash. I mean, literally everybody.
1: Yeah, it was it was pretty wild. Nicasio actually, obviously, if you don't know, is the biggest Drake fan.
2: It's fine.
1: Stand up, middle man.
2: I know what's right and what's wrong.
1: Okay, so the Drake stands.
2: Yeah.
1: They found this clip of Jay-Z basically saying that rap beef shouldn't be a thing in the current climate, correct?
2: Yeah, he said, I don't know if battling needs to be a part of the culture anymore. I read this comment on social media. Sorry, I read this comment. Yeah, I read this comment, duh.
1: What are you saying?
2: And it said, Drake got Riri to show up for ASAP, now got Jay rapping again, Iceman fixing the country.
0: I'm going to back up my girl Riri, because when ASAP did drop his album, she was like, oh, my man got the number one album right now. So she was hyping it up before Drake.
2: You're the only one saying that, Serena.
1: Yeah. Listen, man, I want to talk about something everyone else is also talking about. This new movie that just came out, Backrooms. I mean, it's breaking records. It's made a ton of money.
2: Oh, man, damn.
1: This movie sucked. I'll give you my recap on it next.

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0: Horror movies, for whatever reason, are popping this summer.
2: Yeah.
0: It's just a thing. Like, that movie Obsessed has already made $150
2: million. Dang.
1: It's time to see it.
0: It costs less than $1 million to make. I mean, they've made history. And that movie is great. I put it in probably my top five scary movies all time. That's how good it is. So if you haven't seen it, go see that. So I was very excited when I saw everybody so hype about this new movie called Backrooms. It's basically about this guy that finds a hidden wall in his store that lets him go into this almost like a Costco-sized warehouse. But the thing is, every corner takes you down a different hall with a different room, and the rooms are not completed, and there's things coming out of the floor and all these weird things, and it's never ending. It's like a huge maze. And it looks so good. It looks so good. It was like 99% on Rotten Tomatoes. Everyone talking about it.
1: Yeah.
0: I went and watched it. Worst ending, one of the worst endings ever. It was one of them ones. Some people are very artsy with movies, and they're like, I like for the movie to make me think at the end of it.
1: Oh, no.
0: I don't want that.
1: Yeah, I need to know how it ended.
0: I want the ending. Yeah. It's not a Goosebumps book, and I'm going to figure out my own ending. Mm-hmm. No.
2: Yeah.
0: I paid to watch this. I want to know the ending. The potential of it is so good. It starts off great, and the story is great, and just all of it. There's creepy moments that scare you, and it's like, oh, my God. And then when it just gets to the end, it's like, bro, why?
2: Well, it's like finding out that someone that passed away, and they don't tell you how they passed away.
1: Oh,
2: like
1: God.
2: In real life, I want to know.
0: Why am I saying rest in peace? What happened? I don't know, man. Look, if you have seen it, I want you to reach out to me. Send me a DM at Tino Cochino and let me know. What did you think about it? But go watch Obsessed, though. You need to, Serena.
1: I want to see
0: it
1: so
0: bad. You're late to the party.
1: I know. I keep telling my mom.
0: Oh, it's so good.
2: Your husband?
1: Because she's my scary movie partner. God forbid I do something with my mother, too.
0: God forbid you do something with your husband.
1: I'm with him every day.
0: He's like, oh, my God. You're over him. He's over it.
2: Should have married your mom.
1: I'm not.
0: Over 30% of women say they regret who they chose as a partner.
1: Oh, guys are trying to paint a picture.
0: We're talking about this next. It's the next topic. I didn't make this. It was just magic. It all worked out.
2: That's a good segue.
0: Don't move.
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1: This is pretty interesting. This is an actual survey from MyIQ. It revealed that 1 in 3 adults believe they settled for their current romantic partner. So analyzing data over 4,000 U.S. lovers, experts found that 33% of respondents feel they have compromised their standards when choosing a mate. And 28% believe that their partner settled for them. And to make things worse, women were more likely than men to believe that they settled. So, Serena, what are your thoughts on this study?
0: I think that people compare their relationships to others too much. And this is why people, I feel like they think that they settled because they're comparing what they don't have instead of looking at what they do have.
2: But there's not like a, and this is a real question, there's not like a dude or anything like you see across your social media, you're like, damn, like,
1: she's not gonna say yes.
2: I mean,
0: no, but I can tell you right now, like, if I wasn't with my husband, there's nobody that I can think of that I would want to be with. No one's has caught my eye. No, and I'm being dead serious. Like, I'm happy in my relationship. My husband is a good man.
2: I mean, you have
0: he
2: to
0: takes
2: be.
0: Care of me.
2: But like, is he what you want, not what you need?
0: Yes. I've been with my husband for a very long time.
2: Love that Weekend song.
1: but don't base it just on time. That's like Nicasio here. He thinks he deserves everything because he's been here for a long time. That means nothing.
2: Well, that's
1: no offense.
2: That's loyalty.
1: But I'm just saying, like, outside of just long-term commitment, you feel fulfilled.
0: Yes. Like, I'm telling
1: you.
0: You
1: don't feel like you settled.
0: No.
1: Good.
0: And I think people, and this is just in general, like, for all relationships, going back to, I think that they look at other people's relationships and like, oh, this person has that and I don't have that in my relationship. Well, you could probably have a lot of good things that you're not looking at because you're comparing to the things that you don't have.
1: Mm-hmm. Does this make sense to you, Nicasio?
2: A little bit, but I also think like I feel like everyone's settled because there's like, what you want, Serena, is probably, you can't, like me, I want Kylie Jenner. I know I can't have her. So that's me settling, right?
1: I mean,
2: technically it is, right?
1: I guess, yeah.
2: So there's a person, so Tino, you, that you
1: so
2: love
1: you, so
2: out
1: you
2: there.
1: Feel comfortable saying that you settled for your baby mom,
2: I mean,
1: Amber.
2: In a sense, like, because that's, Kylie is the girl I want. That's
0: okay,
2: the
0: dream one. Be realistic. Like, yeah. You're not getting Kylie Jenner.
2: I understand
0: in
2: that.
0: Everyday life.
2: And
0: in
2: I have to deal with myself
0: life.
2: That I settled.
0: He's annoying me.
2: You did too, Serena. If Chris Brown came, oh, you would get with him in a heartbeat.
0: It's not realistic.
2: But
1: therefore,
2: if it was,
1: you settled. That's crazy. Mind blown emoji.
2: It is.
0: My husband looks like Chris Brown.
1: He's brown. He's brown.
2: Get him some glasses.
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1: All right, y'all, let's do it. We do this little game every day. It's called Are You Smarter Than Ocasio?
2: Yes, sir.
1: We give you a question. We give you multiple choice answers, and all you got to do is pick the right one. We have a guaranteed winner every day, but you got to play if you want to win. So listen carefully. This is your question today.
2: Which artist passed on the smash hit song Umbrella, which ultimately went to Rihanna and became one of the biggest songs of the decade? Is it A, Britney Spears, B, Christina Aguilera, or C, Kevin Richardson from the Backstreet Boys?
1: All right, we have Isaiah on the line. He is ready to play. Are You Smarter Than Ocasio is next on Teen Uncle Chino Radio.

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1: There's apparently new data that reveals, I guess, physical appearance is no longer the number one trait that Gen Z is looking for when it comes to a partner. 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What is the trait, Serena?
0: Financial responsibility. But the thing that bothers me about this is Gen Z, they're 14 to 29 years old.
1: Yeah.
0: So I feel like in your 20s, like you're still figuring things out. So I think if you are looking for that in a partner, you're already taking away like some of the people out of your, you know, like pool.
1: I mean, that's fine though. Like who wants to be with a brokey?
2: Well,
1: like at the end of the day.
2: Hold on.
0: But I'm saying if you're like 19, what do you mean by that? Like
2: sugar
0: what
2: daddy.
0: Do you,
2: that's what they're looking for.
1: Like they want someone, that's got everything together.
2: Yes.
1: That way they can provide.
2: That's why they date older people. That's why the girls get flown out.
0: At 19, people don't have their stuff together.
2: They don't, but social media, people on social media do.
0: So that's what I'm saying. That's what bothers me about, like, if that's what you're saying. Oh, like, you have to be financially responsible. But if you're 14 years old, like, why are you worried about that right now?
1: You just said 19.
0: No, they're aged between 14 to 29 years old. So if
1: you're not really
0: like,
1: date when you're 14, though. No. I feel like you got to go towards the later.
0: But they're
1: end
0: saying
1: of this.
0: Gen Z. Yeah. And that's how old Gen Z is. So if you're 29, sure, I get that. But if you're early 20s, like I just don't see why like that's your top priority right now.
2: Well, because
1: everything's expensive. You want to go on dates, you got to pay
2: for.
0: Well, why don't you worry about your own financial stability?
2: Well, we've been saying this all along, Serena.
1: Welcome to what it's like to be a man.
0: This isn't just women. This is everybody. Gen Z. Did I say Gen Z women? No.
2: I mean, we know who it's targeted to.
0: There's some broke men out there, too. There's a song called Scrubs.
2: That's true.
1: Serena, that's a millennial statement, okay? What's the Gen Z version of that? Tinashe, she had the song No Broke Boys, right?
2: Yeah, No Broke Boys. And I seen hella girls singing that. Ain't no boys singing that. Well,
1: Nicasio sings it. Nicasio doesn't want broke boys. Dude, everybody's talking about the fact that Jay-Z just recently performed and called out a lot of people in this industry, including Drake and Kanye. We're talking all about it coming up next inside Tea Time, the celebrity gossip. Tino Cochino Radio. Don't move.

0: B104.
1: All right, so everybody talking about this Jay-Z freestyle at the Roots Picnic, man. Jay-Z came out with this new afro, and he was rocking Fear of God, and it was just, it was a vibe, man. I was here for it. It's tea time. It's Tino Cochino Radio. Serena has more.
0: Yes, this was a 4-minute freestyle, and this is his first time performing by himself in years. So he like literally went out and he called out everybody from Drake, Nicki Minaj, I think Dame Dash. I mean, literally everybody.
1: Yeah, it was it was pretty wild. Nicasio actually, obviously, if you don't know, is the biggest Drake fan. It's fine. It's fine. Stand up for your man.
2: I do, but I'm in the middle too. I know what's right and what's wrong.
1: Okay, so the Drake stans, they found this clip of Jay-Z basically saying that rap beef shouldn't be a thing in the current climate, correct?
2: Yeah, he said, I don't know if battling needs to be a part of the culture anymore. I read this comment on social media. Sorry, I read this comment. Yeah, I read this comment, duh.
1: What are you saying?
2: And it said, Drake got Riri to show up for ASAP. Now got Jay rapping again. Iceman fixing the country.
0: Hang on. Get applause for that. One time, I'm going to back up my girl Riri, because when ASAP did drop his album, she was like, oh, my man got the number one album right now. So she was hyping it up before Drake.
2: You're the only one saying that, Serena.
1: Yeah. Listen, man, I want to talk about something everyone else is also talking about. This new movie that just came out, Backrooms. I mean, it's breaking records. It's made a ton of money.
2: Oh, man, damn.
1: This movie sucked. I'll give you my recap on it next.

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0: Horror movies, for whatever reason, are popping this summer.
2: Yeah.
0: It's just a thing. Like, that movie Obsessed has already made $150 million.
2: Dang.
1: I still need to see it.
0: It costs less than $1 million to make. I mean, they've made history. And that movie is great. I put it in probably my top five scary movies all time. That's how good it is. So if you haven't seen it, go see that. So I was very excited when I saw everybody so hype about this new movie called Backrooms. It's basically about this guy that finds a hidden wall in his store that lets him go into this almost like a Costco-sized warehouse. But the thing is, every corner takes you down a different hall with a different room, and the rooms are not completed, and there's things coming out of the floor and all these weird things, and it's never ending. It's like a huge maze. And it looks so good. It looks so good. It was like 99% on Rotten Tomatoes. Everyone talking about it.
1: Yeah.
0: I went and watched it. Worst ending, one of the worst endings ever. It was one of them ones. Some people are very artsy with movies, and they're like, I like for the movie to make me think at the end of it.
1: Oh, no.
0: I don't want that.
1: Yeah, I need to know how it ended.
0: I want the ending. Yeah. It's not a Goosebumps book, and I'm going to figure out my own ending. Mm-hmm. No.
2: Yeah.
0: I pay to watch this. I want to know the ending. The potential of it is so good. It starts off great, and the story is great, and just all of it. There's creepy moments that scare you, and it's like, oh, my God. And then when it just gets to the end, it's like, bro, why?
2: Well, it's like finding out that someone had passed away, and they don't tell you how they passed away.
1: Oh my
2: like
1: God.
2: In real life, I want saying. To know.
0: Why am I saying rest in peace? What happened? I don't know, man. Look, if you have seen it, I want you to reach out to me. Send me a DM at Tino Cochino and let me know. What did you think about it? But go watch Obsessed, though. You need to, Serena.
1: I want to see
0: You're
1: it
0: late
1: so bad.
0: To the party.
1: I know. I keep telling my mom.
0: Oh, it's so good.
2: What about your husband?
1: Because she's my scary movie partner. God forbid I do something with my mother, too.
0: God forbid you do something with your husband.
1: I'm with him every day.
0: He's like, oh, my God, you're over him. He's over it.
2: Should have married your mom.
1: I'm not.
0: Over 30% of women say they regret who they chose as a partner.
1: Oh, you guys are trying to paint a picture.
0: We're talking about this next. It's the next topic. I didn't make this. Was just magic. It all worked out.
2: That's a good segue.
0: Don't move.
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1: This is pretty interesting. This is an actual survey from MyIQ. It revealed that 1 in 3 adults believe they settled for their current romantic partner. So analyzing data over 4,000 U.S. lovers, experts found that 33% of respondents feel they have compromised their standards when choosing a mate. And 28% believe that their partner settled for them. And to make things worse, women were more likely than men to believe that they settled. So, Serena, what are your thoughts on this study?
0: I think that people compare their relationships to others too much. And this is why I feel like they think that they settled because they're comparing what they don't have instead of looking at what they do have.
2: But there's not like a, and this is a real question, there's not like a dude or anything like you see across your social media, you're like, damn, like,
1: she's not going to say yes.
2: I mean,
0: no, but I can tell you right now, like, if I wasn't with my husband, there's nobody that I can think of that I would want to be with. No one's has caught my eye. No, and I'm being dead serious. Like, I'm happy in my relationship. My husband is a good man.
2: I mean, you have
0: to be.
2: He
0: takes care of me.
2: But like, is he what you want, not what you need?
0: Yes. I've been with my husband for a very long time.
2: Love that weekend song.
1: but don't base it just on time. That's like Nicasio here. He thinks he deserves everything because he's been here for a long time. That means nothing.
2: Well, that's loyalty.
1: But I'm just saying, like, outside of just long-term commitment, you feel fulfilled.
0: Yes. Like, I'm
1: telling you. You don't feel like you settled.
0: No.
1: Good.
0: And I think people, and this is just in general, like, for all relationships, going back to, I think that they look at other people's relationships and like, oh, this person has that and I don't have that in my relationship. Well, you could probably have a lot of good things that you're not looking at because you're comparing to the things that you don't have.
1: Mm-hmm. Does this make sense to you, Nicasio?
2: A little bit, but I also think like I feel like everyone's settled because there's like, what you want, Serena, is probably, you can't, like me, I want Kylie Jenner. I know I can't have her. So that's me settling, right?
1: I mean, technically
2: it is, right?
1: I guess, yeah.
2: So there's a person, Tino, that you love.
1: So you feel comfortable saying that you settled for your baby mom?
2: I mean,
1: Amber.
2: In a sense, like, because Kylie is the girl I want. That's the dream.
0: Be realistic. Like, you're not getting Kylie Jenner.
2: I understand.
0: In everyday life.
2: And I have to deal with myself that I settled.
0: He's annoying me.
2: You did too, Serena. If Chris Brown came, oh, you would get with him in a heartbeat.
0: It's not realistic.
2: But
1: therefore,
2: if it was,
1: you settled. That's crazy. Mind blown emoji.
2: It is.
0: My husband looks like Chris Brown.
1: He's brown. He's brown.
2: Get him some glasses.
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0: We only got two more songs to get to, man. You just heard number three tonight. It's the iHeartRadio Top 5 Countdown. 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

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You just heard number 2. It's the iHeartRadio Top 5 Countdown. 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Come on.

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1: Rapper, actor Bow Wow spoke out recently and said that the drop-off line for taking his kids to school is worse than the line for the club.
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3: I'm going to tell y'all something that all parents fear in the morning. The school line, the drop-off line. The drop-off line is crazy. It's getting crazier and crazier. That's the only thing I fear every time. And then look, the thing be like this, right? Y'all know I'm a single parent father, right? So no matter how much you think you own time, you never really own time. I mean, you get up as early as you want, no matter what, get them dressed, breakfast, Pop-Tart, whatever it is, and you still be late. But you wouldn't be late if that school line was a little thin. I'm telling you, the school lines be crazy. They be going from the main door of the school, the main entrance, all the way out to the main road. Worse than being on the highway sometimes.
1: The entire time Bao was talking, our producer Matt was shaking his head in agreement.
2: Oh my God, it's the worst. My wife does the drop-off and she deals with it every day, and I do the pickup, but I figured out a hack. I wait to leave like 10 minutes later than I really should leave, and I get there at the end of the line. That way I'm not waiting. My kids are always the last one picked up, but I make sure I'm not the very last car. I'm like the second or third to last car. Mm. I wait almost no time, pick up my kids, good to go.
4: I'm the opposite. I'm the first car.
2: Oh.
4: Like almost every time to pick up my
1: son. 2 hours early.
2: Yeah,
4: no,
2: that.
4: But that's I actually crazy. Did a video too about the pickup line and people were on my side. So I get there early and there's a shade tree because I have my daughter in the car. Mm. So I park in the shade tree and then, you know, cars start coming and they park in front, which is fine. But there's like this tiny space between me and like the next car. And it's happened a couple times where this car just comes and tries to like, you know, parallel park and squeeze in there. And sometimes I don't move because I'm like, no, I'm shaded. I still got 45 minutes till the kids come out. I don't want my daughter, you know, sweating in the back seat. But the other day, I moved a little. But I was annoyed because I'm like, you don't fit there. I'm here early.
1: Sitting there 45 minutes waiting. Yeah, that sounds horrible.
2: Don't you have tinted windows and air conditioning?
5: Casino Radio.
1: Yeah. Listen, man, I'm on my Love Bomb comedy tour. I'm having a blast. We had some sold out shows over the weekend. Yes, I want to talk to you about those and talk to you about the upcoming dates next.

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0: All right, let's talk Pizza Hut, man. I mean, everybody loves a good Pizza Hut.
2: Yes. Yep.
0: They are bringing back some like classic vibes. Serena's going to tell us all about it. Ooh.
1: Yes, Tim Sparks, who is the CEO of the restaurant management company, DeLand Corporation.
2: Sure.
1: He's on a mission to just make it like that classic Pizza Hut, the whole dine-in experience with the Tiffany-style stained glass lamps, the red checkered tablecloth, and oversized red plastic cups, and a Pac-Man machine all in the corner.
0: Yes.
1: And he says that it hasn't been easy, like, searching down, like, this vintage,
0: decor.
1: Yes. But I think this is, like, I don't know, I love this idea. Like, I have like very faint memories because I was so young in these Pizza Huts, but I do know that my parents, after they baptized me, they said they had everybody go back to Pizza Hut.
0: Yeah. The Pizza Hut buffet used to be great, man.
3: Yeah.
0: Oh, that was so awesome. I loved it. And it was just a thing too, like when kids would win like football games or softball games, what'd you do after? You went to Pizza Hut.
2: Yeah, right.
0: That was just kind of like the thing. Where do you go now like with your kids to celebrate after you guys win, Matt?
3: We go to like a Chuck E. Cheese type place.
0: So it's still pizza.
3: Yeah, still
0: pizza. See, that's what it is. I feel like that's a thing. It's just
3: it's gotta have an arcade.
0: It used to be Pizza Hut. That was a staple, and then they stopped doing it.
4: But Tino, they don't
0: somewhere else.
4: They don't win, so they don't really go nowhere.
0: No. Matt is the participation trophy.
3: That's right. If they tried hard. Even if they didn't try hard, they showed up, and that's enough for me.
4: Yeah.
0: I love the positive energy, but I don't want to focus on it, but I just want to shout it out because I feel like when it comes to social media, a lot of the times people just use it to post, you know, the highlights and the beautiful things. Mm-hmm. But I believe in full transparency, and I want to share the negative things just to let you know that everybody gets bullied. Bro, I got people in my DMs right now commenting the meanest things, and not even just to me, but not even in the DMs, excuse me, in my comments. But it's not to me. It's to fans at my comedy shows. Like just to talk down on happiness is crazy, and I want to share it with you next.
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1: So I'm on my first ever headline comedy tour. We're going all over the place and I'm having a blast, man. Mm-hmm. I like to post recaps from each city that we go to, showing what people that went to the show thought about it. Now, here's an example.
2: We had a great time.

0: meet?
1: Oh, we had a great time. It was so funny. We were laughing the whole time.
2: Yeah, he's so chalant. I love it.
1: So chalant, so fine.
3: For context, there's a lot of chalant and feet talk in there.
4: What does chalant mean?
3: You have to come to the show to figure all that out. Yeah. I'm not going to get into it. But again, it was just recap. They had a good time. Yeah. That's all it was. Let me read you some of the latest comments on the recap.
5: Ooh, please do.
3: These people must live a sad life if this guy was the best day of their life. Material matters. Who's this? Matt Rife 2.0?
4: Ooh.
3: There's not even any material in the clip.
4: That's a compliment.
3: Yeah. Based on this video, all of your fans are brain dead.
6: Oh my God.
3: I don't know, man. Listen, I just want you to know, like, the reason I'm sharing this with you is to let you know, especially for the younger people that might be listening, there are trolls no matter what you do. It doesn't matter what you post. There's someone miserable that's going to see it, and they're going to hate it, and they're going to feel some type of way. Like, for Serena's thing, it's some guy probably that is super out of shape and mad at himself, and he sees Serena in the gym working, and it made him feel some type of way because he's not. So what's he gonna do? He's gonna go troll. Yeah. Same thing for me. Yeah. Like, I got people coming out to my shows and having a good time, and they're mad that someone's not coming to support whatever they do. I don't know, man, but just do what you do and have fun doing what you're doing, and that's the most important thing. The negativity is gonna be there no matter what.
4: Yeah, block out the noise.
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1: On the new hit list, I'm Crystal Rosas. Guess is going on tour with Gracie Abrams. Bella Kay right here. Here's a song. I love it. I love it. I love it. I like being

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1: On the new hit list, I'm at Crystal Rosas. Ain't nothing like seeing Bruno Mars live. You know, he released a video of him performing this song live. This man, so talented. The way that he connects with his fans, unreal. Bruno Mars, Risk It All Just For You on the new hit list.

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1: Hey, bestie, you know we are the new hit list. 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

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Happy hump day. It's Rach, and I'll give you something to look forward to get you over the hump. 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
1: How we living? 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

0: 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All right, don't go far. 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

0: 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Good morning and congrats. You made it to the halfway point of your week. 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

0: Well, good morning.
1: Good morning.
0: Look at that sunshine. Take it in. Soak it up. It's going to get hot today.
1: Ooh,
0: and even hotter tomorrow.
1: Oh, goody. You get to charge your solar panels.
0: Right now, it's 51 degrees. What do we got coming up today?
1: We've got Coonsville Car Wash gift certificates to give away along with Da Vinci Science Center 4-packs.
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1: Good morning, Mike.
0: Good morning.
1: Good morning.
0: And what a beautiful day it's going to be.
1: Oh, it's going to be gorgeous. What, like sunny and 80?
0: I think 110.
1: No, it's not going to be 110.
0: 265 Kelvin.
1: No, I don't.
0: It's going to get a little warmer.
1: It is going to be a little bit warmer, but it's going to be a very nice day.
0: It's
1: going to
0: be a beautiful day.
1: Maybe a good day to go to the pool.
0: Yeah. Ooh, the pool.
1: Yeah.
0: Have you been to the pool yet this year?
1: Not yet this year.
0: Okay.
1: Not yet this year. I'm not sure how warm the water would be.
0: Now, have you played in a sprinkler?
1: No.
0: When's the last time you played in a sprinkler?
1: In a sprinkler? It's been a minute.
0: Yeah?
1: Yeah.
0: You ever set one up for the kids?
1: No. We used to spray with the hose.
0: Okay.
1: Yeah, but never a sprinkler.
0: Water gun fights?
1: Sometimes. Mm-hmm. Remember when the kids were little and they had those water tables? Those
0: water tables?
1: The water activity tables when they were little?
0: I don't remember that.
1: No?
0: No.
1: Usually when they're about between like 18 months and three, when they're pulling themselves up and they're standing there, it's a table. You can sit it outside or inside, wherever, and you fill it with water. It's got all these like little things that they can do.
0: Is that right?
1: The water. Yeah, there's push buttons. It makes it bubble. And
0: oh,
1: there's
0: never.
1: No? Okay.
0: No.
1: All right.
0: We had tables that eventually got covered in some kind of liquid, well, but that's a different thing. It's not the same?
1: It's not the same, but I think every parent can relate to that.
0: No, I don't know. Well, get outside and enjoy the weather.
1: Yes, it should be beautiful.
0: You can start complaining about it by Saturday.
1: Yeah, because it'll be nice and warm by then.
0: Make plans.
1: It's too hot. Yes, it's too hot.
0: You know you're going to do it. Speaking of Saturday, pause in the park.
1: I can't wait.
0: Becca will not be complaining.
1: No, not at all. Not one bit. This is a free family and pet event sponsored by Mighty Paws, and it's going on Saturday from 11 to 3.
0: Green Lane Park in Green Lane. It's going to be a great time. A free dog luring courses. Simon Says contest for prizes. Canine costumes. It's just going to be great.
1: It's really, really going to be a good time.
0: Becca kind of likes dogs.
1: I love dogs. I love petting dogs. I love talking to dogs. I just love dogs, period. So this is really an awesome event.
0: Get to interact with some dog shelters and rescues and crafts and vendors. Want more information, go to b104.com. We hope to see you out there this Saturday from 11 to 3 at Paws in the Park.
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2: It is Wednesday, June 3rd. It is not National Donut Day yet. National Donut Day is on Friday.
1: Are we having a countdown to National Donut Day?
2: I saw on one of the websites that I go to every day to kind of like look and see what's going on, and it said it was National Donut Day, and so I had to Google it and confirm that it was not National
1: Donut Day. So no donuts for you today?
2: No donuts today.
1: Well, you have donuts on National Donut Day.
2: Absolutely.
1: Okay.
2: Yes, and which is different than Fastnacht Day.
1: Yes.
2: We all know that.
1: Whole different
2: thing.
1: Yes.
2: Okay.
1: Okay.
2: All right, I'm done. I'm better
1: now.
2: Get
1: that out of the way.
2: Thank you.
1: Clear up anybody who's heading to Dunkin' to get a donut, now they're turning around.
2: No, well, if you're on your way, just keep going.
1: Almost did it.
2: Just go ahead and get yourself
1: Becca
2: one.
1: Gave me the 411. Shankwire's Drive-In, movie under the stars, sponsored by St. Louis Children's Hospital. If you haven't been to Shankwire's, you got to go. This Friday, June 19th, rather, Toy Story 5.
2: It's out in theater. It's coming in theaters already.
1: Yes.
2: Wow. Toy Story 5.
1: Gates open at 6:30. I'll be out there. Stop by, say hi, win some prizes, have a good time. Toy Story 5.
2: At the drive-in. That'll be perfect.
1: Mm-hmm. Want more information, shankwilers.com. And for a chance to win your way into the movies under the stars, go to b104.com. Alrighty.
2: That's a great time.
1: Yeah. Drive-ins really are.
2: I love Shankwilers.
1: It's not just a movie. It's like an experience.
2: Yeah.
1: I find it very bonding.
2: It is. Very much so. You, no matter who you go with, whether you go with like a group of friends or if it's like a date. Or if it's like a family thing, it's got a great vibe to it.
1: It really is. Really nice vibe. Mm-hmm. For us, this is a horrible question. But like,

0: it's not. Because we get up so early.
1: We do.
0: We get up so early. And in the radio world, we get up kind of late for a morning show.
1: We do. We start usually an hour later than a lot of shows.
0: Yeah, a lot of shows start at 5.
1: Yes.
0: 5:30. Like, ooh, we start at 6.
1: I've done that. This is much nicer.
0: I've done the 5 o'clock.
1: Ooh, it's painful. The alarm goes off at 3:15, and you're like, I know.
0: Especially if it's cold, you're like, just 5 more minutes for the next hour. But if you could, if you could have the perfect time, if you ran the world, what would be the ideal wake-up time for you?
1: Like 9:30.
0: 9:30 in the morning?
1: Yeah.
0: You wake up. It's, not necessarily get up.
1: Yeah.
0: You wake up at 9:30.
1: Around 9:30. That would be perfect.
0: That would be good.
1: Get up, stumble to the bathroom, and then slowly make it downstairs and have a cup of coffee. A slow cup of coffee.
0: A slow cup
1: like
0: of coffee. Leisurely.
1: That is my weekly goal, is that I have to have at least one slow start cup of coffee a week.
0: Okay.
1: And it's just, there's just something about having that slow, leisurely cup of coffee.
0: Just sitting there.
1: Whether it's sitting on the couch. Now with the weather being nice, it's nice to sit outside on the porch. But just to have that
0: no rush.
1: Yes.
0: No place to go.
1: Yes, because Monday through Friday, we rush. I get up with just enough time to get to work on time.
0: All right.
1: 9:30. Leisurely. Yeah.
0: I'm going to say something people aren't going to like. I'm going to say 7 o'clock.
1: 7?
0: Yeah.
1: Is it because your body clock is so used to getting up so early that 7 feels late?
0: I've always gotten up kind of early. I've never been a big sleeper. Oh. And I feel like if you get up at 9:30, by the time you get going, it's almost 11.
1: Yeah, that's the idea. It's close to brunch or lunch. See?
0: But I feel like you've missed kind of the day.
1: But really, what happens during that part of the day?
0: You got chores to do.
1: Oh.
0: You get up early enough, you get all the chores done, you have the rest of the day to enjoy.
1: You talk strange.
0: 844-820-1041. You're
1: doing chores.
0: You gotta get stuff done.
1: I don't call them chores. I just call it the stuff I don't want to do.
0: 844-820-1041. If you ran the world, what would the ideal wake-up time be for you?

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0: You want a four? It's Becca and Mike.
1: It's time for the Coast Kickoff Song of the Day.
0: Here's how it works. Typically, we play a snippet of a song, a slice, a piece. And then you name the song, boom, bang, boom, you're a winner.
1: Right.
0: $50 in Coast Cash.
1: In the running for $400 worth of new tires.
0: It's that simple.
1: Yeah.
0: Today, we make it a little tougher, a little different, a little slight twist on the whole plot.
1: Just the words Wednesday.
0: That's right. Becca uses her thespian skill and bring forth the words in such a fashion.
1: Oh, wow.
0: That you will not believe your ears.
1: You will.
0: And then you name that song and make you a winner.
1: You'll believe your ears.
0: Becca, are you ready?
1: Always.
0: You need to warm up or anything? All right. Here we go.
1: Your clothes never wear as well the next day. And your hair never falls in quite the same way. You never seem to run out of things to say.
0: 844-820-1041. So simple. So elegant. Yeah, can you name the song?
1: You're thinking to yourself, I kind of know that. I kind of know that.
0: Uh-huh. But do you?
1: Do you?
0: 844-820-1041. Give it to us one more time.
1: Your clothes never wear as well the next day. And your hair never falls in quite the same way. You never seem to run out of things to say.
0: 844-820-1041. Name the song. Be a winner. Coast Kickoff Song of the Day.

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2: Host kickoff song of the day this morning is just the words Wednesday. So you got the words of a song. If you know what it is, you're the winner.
1: 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Hello.
3: Hey, is it Absolutely Story of a Girl?
1: Wow, well done.
2: That's the name of the song?
1: Well, you know, a lot of people think it's the story of a girl.
2: Yeah.
1: It is not the real title. As my friend here said, Absolutely is the real title. Mike, you're a winner. $50 in Coast cash is yours. You're on your way to winning $400 with the Coast Towers. 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Hey, Mike, if you had the perfect time, the absolute perfect time to get up in the morning, what time would it be for you?
3: 7 o'clock.
1: There you go.
2: 7 o'clock.
1: See?
2: Why?
1: See?
2: Why 7?
1: Because it's 7.
2: What?
3: It's not too early, and it's perfect.
2: All right. You wouldn't want to sleep in a little bit more?
3: No, then you just waste a day.
2: All right.
1: Becca is foreign to this concept of wasting a day.
2: I don't waste a day.
1: It's not really. She doesn't see it ever as a waste.
2: It's not a waste.
1: It's a relaxing good time.
2: Yes. So sue me.
1: All right. Hang on a second, Mike. We'll get some info.
3: All right.
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0: Good morning, 7:01 and 55. It's Becky and Mike.
1: Man, when the sun is out, it's nice to have a clean, shiny car. We want to do that for you. 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
0: And we're looking for three things. Three things that make a restaurant a restaurant.
1: Huh?
0: We'll get your list this hour.

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1: Just might.
0: 56 degrees right now. Going to be a beautiful day today.
1: It is going to be a beautiful day, and it's Wednesday. It's June 3rd. It's a good day to have a good day.
0: Yes. Hey, coming up 8 o'clock hour, your shot at $2,500.
1: Yeah, we're giving away a whole lot of money to celebrate America 250, so your chance to win a slice of that $2,500 happens at 8 o'clock this morning. 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
0: We'll enter throughout the day, too. 11, 2, and 5 p.m. Give you another shot at. But the first shot today, 8 a.m. That is next hour, right here on B104. I want to thank Westgate Jewelers and Bethlehem for making it happen. 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We always talk about this. Three things you need in a diner.
1: Three things you need in a diner. You need all-day breakfast.
0: Yep. A counter.
1: Yeah.
0: And dessert case.
1: I love the dessert case.
0: Me and Becca were going back and forth on this one. We couldn't figure out the third one, but the dessert case, very important.
1: Yeah.
0: And if it's a classic diner, the rotating dessert case.
1: Oh, if it's a rotating dessert case, you might even have a jukebox at your table.
0: Yeah.
1: You remember those?
0: See, that's what I mean. Jukebox at the table.
1: Jukebox at the table.
0: The 25-page laminated menu with pictures.
1: Yes. That's what makes it a diner.
0: But there are three things you need to make it a diner. Yeah. So I'm wondering, because I said to Becky yesterday, what about Yakko's? Is Yakko's a restaurant? And she said, no, that's a fast food.
1: That's a fast food joint.
0: And I said, what makes it a restaurant?
1: I mean, technically, it is a restaurant.
0: Technically, they're all restaurants.
1: Right.
0: But you don't say that when you're going someplace.
1: No.
0: You're going to Burger King, you don't go, I'm going to the Burger King restaurant. People look like you're a weirdo.
1: Well, I mean, I'm used to people looking at me like I'm a weirdo.
0: You know what I mean?
1: But I don't say going to the Burger King restaurant.
0: Not going to McDonald's restaurant. No. Do they take reservations? I don't think we need them.
1: Oh.
0: So hey. What three things, give me three things, there's probably a bunch of three things separate restaurants from the rest. Where you say it's a restaurant as compared to a fast food or a diner.
1: Oh.
0: They're all technically restaurants, right?
1: Right.
0: Restaurants are places you eat at.
1: Yes, correct. But some of them
0: But you never call them that.
1: No. We're going out to dinner. We're going somewhere to eat.
0: Right.
1: I don't remember the last time I actually said we're going to a restaurant.
0: Restaurant. But if someone said it's a nice restaurant, you get an image in your head.
1: You do.
0: Right?
1: And if someone says a nice restaurant, you're usually envisioning
0: right.
1: cloth napkins, really good service,
0: right.
1: and maybe a smaller menu versus the diner, you know, 95-page laminated
0: That's
1: menu.
0: Right. If you said I'm going to a restaurant and you went over to the local diner, people would be like, where are we? I thought we were going to a restaurant. Well, it is a restaurant. No, it's a diner.
1: It's a big difference. There's a difference between a diner and a restaurant and a fast food joint.
0: So we want to know, what are the three things you consider to make it into a restaurant?
1: Oh, it needs three things.
0: We just want three things from the people.
1: We want three things from you that make a restaurant, not a fast food joint, not a diner.
0: Not a diner. And then I asked Becca, what's Waffle House?
1: Not...
0: She said it's all by itself.
1: It is. It's a subcategory. Waffle House is all on its own.
0: I've never actually been to a Waffle House.
1: Really?
0: I have not. I drive by the one on Airport Road all the time.
1: We have one over at Airport Road, and there's one over in Bethlehem off of 78, the Hellertown area.
0: Yeah.
1: There's one over there as well.
0: Yeah.
1: And you've never eaten one?
0: I've seen them. I've never been in one.
1: I think that's because...
0: They're not a diner?
1: Technically, it's a diner.
0: You think it's a diner?
1: Yeah.
0: It's diner-esque?
1: I spent 2 years living in Nashville, and down in Nashville, down south, Waffle Houses are everywhere. They're at every exit. It's almost like Wawa's up here.
0: Okay.
1: You can't turn around without seeing a Waffle House. And I think those are the equivalent to diners.
0: Up here.
1: Yes.
0: Because they're usually open 24 hours.
1: Yes.
0: Right.
1: Yes. They serve breakfast all day long. They have a laminated menu.
0: So they would be a diner adjacent.
1: I like how you say that. It runs parallel.
0: But they have their own creature.
1: Yeah, I personally believe that Waffle House is its own entity.
0: All right. Now, who's already chiming in?
1: Oh, what's you saying?
0: A diner has diner food such as a step up from fast food.
1: Okay.
0: But not as elegant as a sit-down restaurant. But you sit down in the diner.
1: You sit down at a diner.
0: Some diners even have like an area, like a if you want to have a party.
1: Like a back room, like a party room.
0: Like the plain and fancy
1: in
0: Quaker Town. It's plain and then there's a fancy
1: area. And there's a fancy side.
0: What do you think? 844-820-1041. Three things. We need three things that make a restaurant a restaurant. Let us know. Becca and Mike in the morning.
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0: 104. It's Becky and Mike.
1: It's going to be a beautiful day today. Hope you get a chance to get out there.
0: Yeah, before we give something away, I want to remind everyone, this Friday, you know what happens this Friday?
1: What happens this Friday?
0: Is it Donut Day?
1: It's National Donut Day.
0: Besides that.
1: What?
0: You can now get fined for having a cell phone in your hand in Pennsylvania. That starts this Friday. Up until now, cell phone in your hand.
1: But I thought they already did that.
0: No, up until now, they could stop you and they could let it go. But starting, because

0: usually give you a 6 months to a year reprieve because it's a new law.
1: Okay.
0: So everyone gets to know the law.
1: Oh.
0: Yeah. So, but now on Friday, the fines will start rolling out.
1: Oh.
0: So even if you got a stop sign or a red light, you have a cell phone in your hand, you could be busted.
1: Holy moly. All right?
0: $50 is where it starts.
1: Okay.
0: All right. So keep that in mind. Even if you, just in your hand.
1: Even if it's just in your hand, you're just not doing anything
0: your
1: with it. If it's in your hand.
0: At a stop. Some people come to a red light, got a few seconds, they look at the thing.
1: Yeah.
0: Any text. If they catch you, you will now get fined.
1: Uh-oh.
0: That goes into effect, full effect Friday.
1: Okay.
0: All right. Now, they might get out some beforehand, but on Friday, it's official.
1: When it's official.
0: It's official.
1: All right. Well, thanks for letting us know about that. Because I already thought it was a thing. But
0: yeah, they enacted the law, like they said, this is what we're going to do. And then they give you a reprieve for 6 months to a year.
1: Oh, okay. All right.
0: So starting Friday, no more reprieve for you.
1: Uh-oh. All right. So put your phone down.
0: Mm-hmm. Unless you have donuts.
1: What?
0: Oh, why say that? That's not nice.
1: You said it. I didn't say it. Mike said it. Mike made the comment about
0: it's
1: the donuts.
0: Donut day.
1: Wasn't
0: Let's
1: me?
0: Just say you get pulled over, you got the phone in your hand,
1: don't do
0: a dozen
1: it, Mike.
0: Donuts in the passenger seat.
1: Don't say it.
0: I'm
1: don't
0: just
1: say
0: saying.
1: Don't,
0: who doesn't like a nice, tasty treat in the morning?
1: Right. I was behind a car the other day, and it said, follow me. I'm just going to get a little tasty treat.
0: And you're like, okay.
1: I was like, all right, where are we
0: Let's
1: going?
0: Let's go.
1: Are we going to Rita's? Where are we going? Are we going to Ice Cream World? Where are we going?
0: All right, just be careful out there, people. Don't forget the law. Just be safe. Don't drive with a phone.
1: You see really too many of it. You see way too many of it, and you can tell when someone's doing it because their eyes they're
0: go down.
1: They're looking down,
0: and people go, "It's only for a second." Well, 60 miles an hour, a second is a lot.
1: Yes,
0: and it only takes a second.
1: Don't look down.
0: It only takes a second.
1: Keep your eyes on the road.
0: Yeah. All right. That's your safety message for today. Let's give some stuff away.
1: Okay, maybe while you're sitting in the car wash, like once your car gets in the car wash,
0: you're allowed
1: to look at your phone.
0: I think you look at your phone in the car wash because technically you're not driving.
1: Because your car's in park or neutral.
0: Neutral.
1: You pop it in neutral to go through
0: pulled.
1: The Coonsville car wash. Yeah.
0: Great, there's a police officer in the car wash getting the hot wax. You, as soon as you get out of here, you're going to pull over.
1: All right, so maybe don't look at your phone while you're going through the car wash either. But we've got a $25 gift certificate right now for you to go to the Coonsville Car Wash.
0: 844-820-1041.

0: It's back here, Mike.
1: You're smiling already. That makes me worried.
0: No, it's beautiful outside.
1: Okay.
0: 7:49, gorgeous weather.
1: All right.
0: There's a list of things people have left behind. You ever leave something behind somewhere, and do you ever go back?
1: Oh.
0: Go on vacation.
1: Yeah.
0: You get in the car. You're heading L.A. You're 20 minutes out. Do you go back to the hotel?
1: Yeah.
0: You do?
1: Uh-huh.
0: Hour out.
1: My medication.
0: The medication.
1: I left my meds.
0: You'll go back for that?
1: Oh, my gosh, yes.
0: So that you have to go back
1: for. Yeah, I had to go back for it. There was one time we were leaving for vacation, and I forgot two different things. I made them go back twice.
0: Wow.
1: I did.
0: Your husband loved you.
1: He endures me. Let's put it that way. I mean, he puts up with me.
0: I think the second time I'd be like, oh, you go in and get it. And then I would just drive away.
1: You're mean. I'm glad we're not married.
0: Well, some of the stuff people left behind. Dentures with teeth.
1: Ah.
0: Donny Osmond group picture. I don't know why you would have that anyway. 420 donuts.
1: What?
0: Mannequin.
1: A man?
0: Oh. Live fish.
1: Oh.
0: Why are you traveling with these things? Now, these are mostly found in,
1: Ubers?
0: Ubers, yeah.
1: Okay.
0: Yeah. But still, two trees? How do they buy two trees?
1: Where are you going with those two trees?
0: Two wedding gowns?
1: Two of them. Not one, but two. Okay, in case you need options. For wedding number one and then for wedding number two. And you forgot them in the back of your Uber?
0: Mm-hmm. A wizard wand? Well, Harry Potter's coming back for that one. I'll tell you that right now.
1: Gandalf is on the way.
0: A 75-pound fish tank. How can you get into an Uber and not bring that with you?
1: That stuff. Do you think maybe they left it deliberately? Like, you don't know what to do with something, and you just accidentally...
0: Uber's the new dumping grounds.
1: Dumping grounds, you just leave it in the back of the Uber. Like, hey, can you pop the trunk? I got a couple bags here that need to go in.
0: Few bags, what's in there? Yeah, don't worry about that.
1: Yeah, we're on our way to Goodwill. We're going.
0: Jessica, how come you're only going two blocks? Listen, I'm paying, you just drop me off.
1: Drop me off where I need to be. Okay. Excuse me, ma'am, you forgot something. No, I didn't. You forgot something. No.
0: Yeah, you know, the car just runs.
1: I did not. I will give you a bad review if you keep chasing me.
0: 751 at
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1: All right. 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
0: And we've got your shot at some money.
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0: $2,500.
1: Woo!
0: That's coming up this hour.

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0: have you seen this video? I showed this video to Becca.
1: Oh, the video of the dog.
0: It's disturbing.
1: The woman in the elevator and the dog. Yeah. Yes.
0: And when I read about it, because I didn't see the video yet, it was a woman in the elevator described having this dog with a muzzle on.
1: Mm-hmm.
0: And then the person gets in the elevator, and the woman has a dog, and the guy gets a little scared of the dog, but he has a muzzle on. I'm thinking, well, he's got a muzzle on.
1: But the dog lunges.
0: The dog lunges at the guy, but he's got a muzzle on.
1: Mm-hmm.
0: But then you watch the video.
1: Mm-hmm.
0: And Becca, who is a big dog lover.
1: I love dogs.
0: Says she did not handle that dog correctly.
1: No, she did not. Not at all.
0: If you get a chance, you got to see it. We could try to describe it, but you have to really see it.
1: You do. You have to see it because we described, you know, there's a woman with a dog. The dog has a muzzle. There's these two guys on the elevator. She's attempting to get onto the elevator. The dog lunges at one of the guys, and then she gets on the elevator, and he's still trying to get away from the dog, and she's not.
0: She's kind of just like laughing
1: about it. She's just standing there. She's barely just holding the dog's leash, and the dog is lunging at this man. Yes, he has a muzzle and a harness on, but still, this dog is out of control.
0: There's no sound.
1: No.
0: And maybe she just muzzles all her dogs. But I see a muzzle on a dog and I think it's a dog that bites. That's the first thing you think, right?
1: Yeah.
0: Because otherwise, why would you put the muzzle on the dog?
1: Right.
0: So I think she, but maybe, who knows? Maybe in the moment the dog is just, because you see a nice excited puppy, they lunge at you and you go, oh, come here, baby.
1: Yeah, but the way that dog lunged, it didn't look like a friendly lunge.
0: If there's a muzzle on the dog, the friendly lunge is out.
1: that's the way 100%. I view it. No, and I don't think you're alone. I don't think you're alone.
0: I wasn't there. But if you take a look at it, it's at the Becca and Mike in the Morning page on Facebook. I think it's also up on our Instagram.
1: Instagram page.
0: Click it and take a look and then let us know what you think. Because that's, I'm just wondering, do you think, because lots of people have commented and said, she's fine, it was the guy.
1: Oh, what did the guy do?
0: They say the guy was acting stupid, that's why the dog got upset.
1: I don't think he was acting stupid. No. Maybe he was acting a little scared of the dog and she was not doing anything. I don't think either party was completely innocent. She wasn't handling the dog well and the guy that was...
0: I gotta be honest with you. I think he's completely innocent.
1: Yeah.
0: I really do. Because if you have a dog, my idea is the dog has to stay by your side.
1: Correct.
0: In a crowded spot. You're out walking the dog. You gotta wheel him in when people go walking by, even if it's a friendly dog. Because the other person has no reason to let your dog jump on them.
1: 100%. 100%. And especially in the tight quarters that they're in.
0: An elevator.
1: It looks like it's a hallway leading into an elevator, and it looked like it was cramped spaces. And she wasn't pulling the dog's leash tighter. She wasn't holding the dog closer. She was just very casual about the fact that her dog was lunging at these people.
0: Well, check it out yourself on the Becca and Mike page on Facebook and also on Instagram and see what you think of the video. And then let us know. All right, you can give us a call, 844-820-1041, hit us up on the
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2: Hi.
1: Courtney, how are you today?
2: I'm good. How are you?
1: I'm good, Courtney. Courtney, how many kids you got, love?
2: We have two.
1: Very good.
0: How old are they?
2: Eight. Both of them, well, 8 and 9. And the other one's about to turn 9 in July.
1: Oh.
2: Two girls.
1: All right, well, very good. Courtney, you want to go to Da Vinci Science Center and get your learning on?
2: For sure. Yeah. They've always wanted to go there. My daughter loves the otters, so she wants to go see the otters. Well, right now.
1: It's a great time for everybody. You are going. Hang on. We'll get some info. Hang on.
0: Don't go nowhere.
2: 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Thank you.
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1: Mike, it's National Egg Day.
0: Egg Day!
1: How do you like your eggs?
0: Oh, I like eggs.
1: Yeah?
0: Scrambled.
1: Yeah?
0: Yeah.
1: With cheese?
0: You can throw some cheese in there, sure.
1: Okay.
0: Cheese makes everything better.
1: Yeah, I believe. Cheddar makes it better. But you're not into the dippy?
0: No, that's disgusting.
1: Oh.
0: That's just nasty.
1: You're missing out.
0: No, I'm not.
1: Yeah, you are.
0: That's nasty.
1: Good dip, good dip, and a piece of buttered toast. Honey. All right.
0: That's nasty.
1: All right. How do you feel about deviled eggs?
0: Deviled eggs are great. I was disappointed. Went to this graduation party, and the deviled eggs weren't that. I hope they're not listening. Deviled eggs were not that tasty. They weren't bad.
1: It's disappointing.
0: There wasn't much to them.
1: Yeah, take a bite and you're like,
0: gosh, I hope they're not listening.
1: Where's
0: right
1: the
0: now.
1: Kick?
0: I suddenly realized.
1: You just insulted the deviled eggs.
0: Yeah, I'm sorry.
1: Wow.
0: Everything else was very good.
1: Party foul.
0: Very, very good.
1: Oh, well, that's good.
0: In fact, it was funny. A lady was standing there, and one woman comes in, it was mac and cheese, and the spoon for the mac and cheese was sitting out in the open, not being heated. It was sitting on a plate next to it.
1: Oh, okay.
0: And a lady walked up and said, I don't know if this is, you know, safe. It may grow something. Or
1: wow.
0: Something. And another lady said, listen, I grew up drinking water out of a hose. This is fine. I thought, that's the girl.
1: Yeah, I was kind of thinking the same thing. I was like, that mac and cheese spoon is not.
0: Walk right over and got me some mac and cheese.
1: Yeah, there you go. I would have done the same thing. I would have scraped the goo off of the spoon.
0: Like, that's the good
1: stuff. That's the good cheesy, crunchy stuff.
0: Enjoy your eggs today.
1: Yes, enjoy your eggs.
0: Were you a big Little House on the Prairie fan?
1: No.
0: You were not?
1: Not at all. Never seen one episode.
0: Not one episode. Nope. It did come out early. If you saw it, probably be in repeats. It came out in the 70s.
1: Okay, yeah.
0: So you were just a twinkle in someone's eye.
1: I was, because I was born in the 70s.
0: Yeah, so, they're bringing it back. Brand spank me new. Happens in July, July 9th.
1: So like a new version
0: new
1: of it?
0: New version of Little House on the Prairie, so July 9th.
1: New actors,
0: yes.
1: But the same premise.
0: Yes, it's taken from the books.
1: Okay.
0: I forget who wrote them. Engels? I forget.
1: Laura Ingalls Wilde.
0: Yes. So they're bringing it back. Same new adaption of the classic Little House on the Prairie, all coming back.
1: What do you think about this?
0: I hated the show. I'll be honest with you. I didn't like it at all. Not at all.
1: I never liked the premise of it. The whole idea of it. I was kind of like,
0: Paul,
1: what?
0: You know, just no, like, come
1: no,
0: on.
1: No, no.
0: It was, I think it was too sugary sweet for me.
1: Yeah, because
0: and maybe it got different as they got older. I don't know. I never got past the
1: prairie. Process. Was not all sugar drops and rainbows.
0: My wife thought it was the best show.
1: Oh, okay.
0: She loved the Little House on the Prairie.
1: Oh,
0: she grew up on a farm. Maybe she could relate to it better.
1: Maybe.
0: Yeah, probably not. I don't think it was very realistic.
1: But I also know that she liked Labyrinth too.
0: That's true.
1: And that movie is so far from reality.
0: Right.
1: It's not even close.
0: Yeah.
1: So,
0: well, you like Labyrinth.
1: I love Labyrinth.
0: But not Little House on the Prairie.
1: Yeah, on the Prairie.
0: So, I don't know. Anyway, if you're a Little House on the Prairie fan, your prayers have been answered. They're redoing it in July. You can catch it on Netflix.
1: Okay. All so right? That's coming out on Netflix.
0: They're so confident about this show. Yeah.
1: They're
0: already starting a second season.
1: Really?
0: And the first season hasn't even aired.
1: They think it's going to be that big of a hit.
0: Yeah.
1: Wow, do they think it's like the next heated rivalry? Let me guess, it's not.
0: That's a little whole different.
1: It's a whole different genre.
0: That's the Crazy House on the Prairie.
1: But it's amazing that both of those are on the same streaming platform.
0: Hot House on the Prairie.
1: You've got Little House on the Prairie.
0: Could you see they did something like that?
1: Recommended for you. Heated rivalry next to Little House on the Prairie.
0: Why is Johnny always out in the cornfield?
1: How do you get the algorithm to say that those two are recommended for you?
0: I don't know, but they're two different genres, Becca.
1: You think?
0: Yes, I think so. 8:46 to be able to

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10: Today is World Bicycle Day. Good day to go for a bike ride. 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
20: I see what you did there. I see what you did there.
10: I was wondering if you were paying attention. It's also Love Conquers All Day, perfect day for the third day of Pride Month. Now, this day back in 1988, a movie with Tom Hanks, and he ended up becoming a 12-year-old boy.
20: Oh, Big.
10: The movie Big came out back in 1988 this day. That's wild to think about. Sad news. Now, we reported yesterday that we found out that Grammy winner singer Peebo Bryson had suffered a stroke. We're learning today that he has passed away because of that stroke. So Peebo Bryson has passed away at the age of 75 after suffering a stroke. There's a new trend where people are basically making walking tacos, but they're doing it with chips and hoagie fixings.
20: Yeah.
10: Yeah, you put a hoagie fixings, like all the meat, the lettuce, the tomato, and all that stuff. You put it in a bag of chips.
20: Chop it all up.
10: Yeah.
20: But the thing is, I don't get, like the walking taco, when it's very nice.
10: Mm-hmm.
20: You get a bag,
10: mm-hmm.
20: and then there's Doritos, right?
10: There's
20: usually.
10: You
20: crunch
10: Doritos.
20: Up Doritos,
10: yep.
20: and then you put the stuff on top, you mix it yourself.
10: You got it.
20: This one, you have to mix it all up into a bowl, and then you put it back in the chip bag?
10: Yeah.
20: No.
10: Seems kind of dumb.
20: I don't have that much time.
10: I like the idea. Like the idea of mixing it all up
20: together. If someone else is doing it, fine.
10: Yes.
20: No, I'm not.
10: But why do I got to shove it back into the
20: chip
10: bag?
20: I'm not taking things out of a bag to put them back in a bag.
10: Good point.
20: Yeah.
10: All right. So anyway, it's a new trend. Something else that's new, and I picked this story specifically for you because I know how much you love Crumble.
20: I do love Crumble.
10: Okay, Crumble's got a new lineup coming.
20: Okay.
10: All right. Frosted strawberry cookie featuring Pop-Tarts returning to Crumble for a limited time. That's part of their breakfast week lineup. How do you feel about a
20: Crumble?
10: A Pop-Tart.
20: You're trying to call that breakfast food?
10: I'm not trying to call it breakfast food. They're calling it breakfast food. I'm just reading the story. But they've got a warm butter cookie packed with strawberry filling, topped with white icing, rainbow sugar sprinkles, and real pieces of frosted strawberry Pop-Tarts. Side note, this is not an ad for Crumble. Okay? They've also got, what else do they have? Ooh, breakfast-inspired treats like cereal milk trace leches cake, blueberry pancake cookie, French toast cookie, pink donut cookie, and a Nutella-inspired sea salt cookie. Yes, sir. Woo-wee. It's only available through Saturday, June 6th, so you better go.
20: Get your Crumble on.
10: Get your Crumble on. And finally, we announced the lineup for the iHeartRadio Music Festival, September 18th and 19th in Vegas at the T-Mobile Arena. BTS, Cardi B, Lainey Wilson, Benson Zune, Zara Larsson, Snoop Dogg, Goo Goo Dolls, Kenny Chesney, and a couple other people I don't know, and Weezer.
20: I love the honesty.
10: I'm just going to be
20: honest with
10: you.
20: Come on, people, I don't know who they are.
10: I don't know. Never heard of them. But anyway, the iHeartRadio Music Festival is going to be one heck of a lineup. And you know we've got your chance to go with everything kind of included. The airfare, the hotel accommodations. Mm-hmm. Your first chance to win a trip out to the iHeartRadio Music Festival happens at 9 o'clock. 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
1: These are phrases that apparently are making people roll their eyes. And I'm going to watch you while I say these things and see if you roll your eyes.
0: All right, I'm going to try to roll them.
1: All right, circle back. Our company is like one big family. Just be more positive.
0: These are the painful phrases. Go ahead.
1: I won't apologize for who I am. This one gets me because I say this a lot. I don't want to yuck on your yum.
0: You do say it a lot.
1: I do say it, but I think it's such a great phrase.
0: Yeah, you are welcome. I don't roll my eyes.
1: I know you are, though. I know you're...
0: I roll them internally.
1: All right. More phrases that people are rolling their eyes at. Okay. When I was your age.
0: Oh, yeah.
1: Yeah. Money can't buy happiness.
0: That's a bunch of crap.
1: That wasn't on my bingo card. Thank you. That is a bunch of crap. Literally.
0: Literally.
1: Literally.
0: My favorite is my daughter said, I use the term literally, figuratively. And then your head just explodes.
1: Yeah, I can't even wrap my head around that one. Wow. Your daughter might secretly be a genius. Because I can't figure that out.
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some people, summer is lemonade on a hot day or a beach barbecue. But it's safe to say for pretty much all of us, summer is music. 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

Seacrest with you. It's B104 with Becca and Mike in the morning. So here's something I was reading about. I'll tell you in a few minutes with the quote of the day, but you'll make new friends and appear likable and trustworthy if you keep this hidden from them. Sounds counterintuitive, but hang on.

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1: Seacrest with you, and we've got a quote of the day here, as well as if you want to make new friends, if you want people to be drawn towards you, make sure you keep this hidden. This is something people will find you likable, but hide your phone. Don't have your phone if you're trying to meet new people, meet new friends. Keep your phone out of sight when you're meeting new people. Makes you more likable, makes you obviously more focused, more trustworthy. Leaving your phone out on a table, even if never using it, makes others more timid because they fear you're soon going to be distracted. I take your phone. I take it. I move it. I put it over there. I just pick it up, move it away. As I'm picking up, I say, you don't mind if I move your phone off the table?
2: Yeah.
1: But I take it. Why? Four phones on the table? Really? Come on. Why? Hide your phone. Today's quote. Maturity begins when you can be right without having to prove the other person wrong. Sissany, that was for you.
3: Woo! Take it with a grain of salt. Dang.
1: That one's for Sissany, who has to say, I was right. Scorekeeper.
3: I will say I'm wrong when I'm wrong.
1: But you obviously want everybody to say, oh, yes, you're right.
3: Yeah.
1: If I were your husband, I would just say you're right. I wouldn't even argue with you.
3: Tell him that.
4: 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On air with Ryan Seacrest.
1: By now, you've seen it. 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

with Becca and Mike in the morning. It's Ryan Seacrest here on B104. Bad Bunny grew up dreaming of eventually breaking into acting, but I doubt he ever fantasized one of his highest profile roles would see him playing Pizza. 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So who exactly is the mysterious and effortlessly cool slice of pepperoni pizza? 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
2: 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What will it be this summer, the biggest one? We'll tell you who's in the running next.
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1: What will this summer's summer song be? What's in the running?
2: There's so many.
1: I know a couple are very popular that I'm hearing about. Stateside, we obviously play that. Zara Larsson has another track that could be the song of summer.
2: Midnight Sun,
1: right?
2: Would definitely be a song of summer, I think, for this year.
1: There's a lot of competition, though. Olivia Rodrigo has Drop Dead out this summer, which is big. What about, doesn't she have a song of summer every summer? Sabrina Carpenter?
2: She kind of does.
1: Right? I think Espresso was the song of summer for five summers.
2: 2024.
1: It felt like it was the song of summer for a long time.
2: Yeah.
1: But her latest is called House Tour, and this could do it.
3: Do you want the house tour? I can take it to the first, second, third floor.
1: Okay, so of those that I played, what's your prediction, Tanya? Song of summer.
2: Of the ones you played, I'm going to say House Tour, Sabrina Carpenter.
1: Okay, Sissany?
2: I'm going to say Midnight Sun, Zara Larsson.
1: Okay, well, we'll see.
2: What about you?
1: I only called it once. I only got it right once when it was Espresso by Sabrina Carpenter. I called that one early.
2: Mm-hmm.
1: This one's tough, and it's also early in this. I mean, is it even? Yeah, it's
2: we always do it early.
1: Time.
2: That's the whole thing.
1: I know, but things can change. Maybe Alex Warren, Fever Dream. Maybe that'll be the song
2: that
1: of summer.
2: I love that song.
1: Could be a sleeper.
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1: Have you heard about the high-speed buses? Sisney was doing a little research on this.
2: Mm-hmm.
1: Buses that will go 140 miles per hour, possibly.
2: Are we ready for these?
1: Well, let's think about a bus moving that fast. How's a bus stop moving that fast?

0: It is Ryan Seacrest with Becca and Mike in the morning on B104. High-speed buses. So the buses would go up to 140 miles per hour, dedicated lanes, right?
1: Right. But honestly, my first thought was, is it actually safe? 140 miles per hour on a bus.
0: That's not for me.
2: No, I don't,
1: right? Like,
0: look, bus drivers have a good job. I mean, they're getting people to work. They're getting people to school. Like, it's an important job. My Uber drivers, they have an important job.
1: Mm-hmm.
0: But I don't know y'all. And you're going 140 miles per hour on a bus? How do you stop?
1: Yeah.
0: How do you stop that bus?
1: Are there bathroom breaks? And if you hit a bump, is it like, woo?
0: Yeah, what you do on a bump? I hope they make the lane smooth at that speed. I don't know. Buses, to me, are not... Just look at a bus.
1: Right.
0: That's not meant to go that fast. That thing's meant to swerve into the other lane.
2: What about the difference between a bus and a train? A
1: train is on rails? I mean,
0: buses,
1: I don't even think
0: rubber
1: the bus,
0: freestyle wheels.
1: I don't even think the bus went this fast in the movie Speed. Like,
0: no, but you saw that ended. Yeah. And the second one.
1: Yeah.
0: I don't know. 140 miles per hour is not for a bus for me.
1: I agree with you. I need to see more. I need to see more tests.
0: Coming up, what is the difference between a bus and a rail?
1: Wow.
0: Coming up next, these priceless moments are what I live for.
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1: 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Here's number 3.

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1: All right, so are you a buzzkill if you want your own space or just grown up? Celine is on the line, headed off to a bachelorette party and getting a lot of flack for booking her own room. I guess they all want to stay together to share the cost, but apparently they're upset with her. Been in this situation before? We'll talk to her next.
2: Look, if you had one shot, one opportunity to seize everything you ever wanted, one moment, did you capture it?

0: B104 with Becca and Mike in the morning. Seacrest here. Celine, how are you?
1: I'm okay.
0: Is there a bachelorette crisis?
1: There is a bachelorette crisis, yeah. So I'm going on bachelorette weekend with all my friends, you know, a huge group of girls. I'm like, you know, we're going to split a giant suite together. It's all a bunch of us, like, with pull-out couches, I don't know, cots, sleeping on the floor. I don't even know, but, like, I have zero interest in any of that part. Like, I'm a grown adult. I really value my sleep nowadays. You know, I like my own room, my own bathroom, you know, all that extra things that I like. So I told the group I'm having to pay for my own separate room. Like, I would do all the activities, you know, and do everything. Now they're all mad at me.
0: What's the price difference if you go and stay in that room or not?
2: Good question.
1: Oh, my gosh. I think it's roughly, like, maybe $35 extra each person. Like, it's not crazy.
0: $35 extra per person. All right. So there is an increase. I mean, you know, is that something that you just want to suck up and save for them or not? That's the decision you got to make.
2: Yeah.
0: Or they should not be mad.
2: Maybe the first night you buy the first round of drinks for everybody and be like, hey, this round's on me since I didn't like split, you know, pitch in for the suite.
0: Yeah. Offer something. Yeah. Like, yeah. A gesture. That's good. I like that, Sissany.
2: Thanks.
1: Yeah. I like the drink thing.
0: Celine, good luck.
1: Thank you.
0: All right. Bye-bye.
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0: By now, you've seen it. 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
4: This trending report you were telling me about briefly. 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
5: When it comes to weddings.
4: 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Hang on. We'll get into it next.
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1: Tanya.
2: Yes.
1: The question is, are chic courthouse weddings before the big weekend ceremony the new thing?
2: Yes.
1: Dua Lipa in the news about this. My thought is, I think that because we live in this oversharing culture, that doing things quietly, on the down low, subtly, low key, is the new cool.
2: So I'm curious because, okay, so obviously we saw Dua Lipa and Callum, they got married in the courthouse this past
1: weekend.
2: Callum Turner. Mm-hmm. We saw photos. There was, you know, they had an intimate group there. Okay. So we saw these photos. These were everywhere.
1: Yeah.
2: But there is going to be a big weekend. I think I heard it's a 3-day celebration in Sicily for their actual wedding festivities. Mm-hmm. So I'm curious if we're going to get as much photos and press from the actual wedding celebration as we did from this courthouse, or if like the courthouse was just like, okay, here, you guys get these pictures, we're married
1: and we're done. Yeah,
2: but we're gonna keep this other portion private. So I don't know, we'll have to keep our finger on that. But I do feel like people are doing this courthouse, you know, Ruby did it, they got married at the courthouse, photos, got dressed up, did the whole thing, and then had a big party later. And I just feel like the more celebration, the better. People are just like, yes, yes, and yes.
1: Yeah. I like this new quiet style, because if I were to do it, I would elope, and that's basically the same thing.
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1: All right, Sisney, there's a story that has gone viral.
2: Yes, I'm obsessed with this story.
1: But I'm depressed that this has gone viral because it doesn't really happen. This kind of politeness and these manners are not so often seen.
2: Right.
1: That depresses me.
2: Exactly. I can see that side of it as well.
1: Yeah, it's so rare that someone's this kind that people are shocked. That's the problem. We'll get into it next.

0: Seacrest with you. It's B104 with Becca and Mike in the morning. Now, let's get to the story that's gone viral. There's a guy. This is a dude who was really kind, looking after someone's daughter,
1: yes,
0: who was having maybe a little bit too much fun one night, all caught on a Ring camera, right?
1: Right.
0: Do tell.
1: Okay, so this actually does restore my faith in humanity a little bit. So a woman shared her Ring camera footage after a young man named Ronnie brought her drunk daughter home safely. So in the video, you see the daughter stumbling up like the porch, and he's kind of behind her. And the daughter looks into the Ring camera, and she goes, sorry, mommy, or something like that, and then like walks into the house. And then he's about to turn around and leave, but then he just turns back to the Ring camera and says this.
2: Hi, my name is Ronnie. I am sober. I drove her home. My girlfriend's in the car.
0: Okay, hold. How do we know his girlfriend's in the car?
1: He may
0: just be clever enough to have said all of that. I'm glad he did what he did.
1: Yeah.
0: But the cynical part of me is like, wait a minute. What made you say that? Are we sure that she's in the car?
1: Yes.
0: He did bring this girl back after a big night out.
1: Right. I'm sure they're friends. Like, you know, they have to know each other if she gave him he gave her a ride. But yes, he says, my name is Ronnie. I'm sober. I drove her home. My girlfriend's in the car. And the internet is obsessed with him. They think that this is good. We need more Ronnies in our life like this.
0: I don't want this to be so rare, and I don't want to be so cynical about it. So, Ronnie, good on you. We'll celebrate you today. That has gone viral.
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0: By now, you've seen it. You've talked about it. 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

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Also, Dorney Park tickets all this afternoon. Full times to win on the stories on the B104 Instagram. I'm DC. Happy Wednesday afternoon.

0: $500 to celebrate America's 250. Give me like 15 minutes. I want to give you that cash. Glamping versus five-star like hotel. Where do you fall? Everybody says glamping is, it doesn't feel like camping. I hate camping so much. I'd rather have a hotel. Where do you fall on this?
1: Glamping or five-star hotel? I would have to say it's going to be glamping because there really are so many state parks I haven't seen.
0: Look at you, embracing the outdoors.
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2: They say the holy water's watered down, and this town's lost its faith. 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

0: Alex Warren, and number one on BS Top 3, I'm DC on a beautiful Wednesday. You're in a good mood. What happened?
1: My little flowers are starting to grow in my garden, and that's how I know I'm officially old, because I'm excited about gardening and plants. And I used to think that was so boring, but now here I am, and I'm loving it. 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
0: You know what? I feel the same way about mulch. Nothing beats freshly put out mulch to me.
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1: I can't believe I won. This is amazing.
0: Yeah. 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

feet. Taylor, that new Toy Story song coming out Friday. Beck and Mike will have the premiere and drop in play for you Friday morning here on B104 as we're going to be celebrating Taylor. When I was young, I fell in love.

0: up, DC. So I'm not a camping guy. I know people say glamping is like equally as good as hotel, but man, I need that five-star spa, the resort, the hotel. Where would you fall on one or the other? Glamping or hotel?
1: What do I prefer, glamping or five-star hotel?
0: Yeah, one or the other.
1: I prefer a five-star hotel.
0: Yeah?
1: 100%. I love having everything right at my feet, all the amenities kind of being taken care of. That's my go-to.
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So Uber released the top 10 most unique finds that people left in Uber, from breast milk to human hair, ankle monitor, 420 donuts. Somebody left their oxygen tank there. Number one, dentures with two teeth, which is random on B.

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Guys, Taylor Swift confirmed a brand new song just for Toy Story, which is coming out in a few weeks. We'll find out what that song is Friday. Beck and Mike will have the premiere here on B104. Elizabeth Taylor's on.

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It is apparently National Egg Day and Weird Holidays, which allows me to just share a bunch of memes from Danny DeVito from Always Sunny in Philadelphia with all the eggs. Love that. 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

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It's DC with Noah Kahn, The Weeknd. Somber coming up. You need something for this beautiful Wednesday afternoon. Hit me up on the iHeart app.

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1: Yeah, unfortunately. My wash machine's going to get fixed next fall, this coming weekend.
0: I'll be honest with you. That was one of the saddest times of my life. I know people have to do it, but I hated going to the laundromat, you know?
1: Me too. I feel really weird being here.

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1: Radio. I wasn't ready for that one.
2: Yeah, let's jump in. What's up, man? Listen, we're feeling good today. We're all here. Sir. I'm disappointed in myself because I said I was going to kick the energy drinks, and today I came in with one.
0: It's okay.
2: I feel like I needed it, man. I'm so just, ugh.
3: Yeah.
2: I needed that boost.
3: Get that bump.
2: And green tea doesn't work for me. Like, everyone says, just get a little green tea. I'm like, bro, there's not enough.
3: That's not enough,
2: If you guys have any healthy, but like actual like energy, it doesn't have to be an energy drink, but just energy ideas, and don't like say powder. Like, I know right now there's some drug dealer like, oh, I got you, bro. What do you need? Like, no, not that. But like, I need something to give me an actual boost, like to the equivalent of an energy drink, but without me drinking that. If you have suggestions, Instagram at Tino Cochino, let me know. In the meantime, we're going to kick things off with, I don't want to say it's a hot take, it's just a personal preference. I, at 39 years old, can tell you very confidently that I don't want kids. It's not my thing. I don't want them. I feel like I'm being shamed for it online. I'll share my reasoning with you and all my thoughts next.

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1: All right, y'all. So we're talking about the fact that I, Tino, do not want kids ever. It's my thing. I just don't want them. I love having the freedom to pick up and go do whatever I want, whenever I want, travel where I want, spend my money how I want. On me, I posted a video about this on my Instagram. It's at Tino Cochino. You can go watch it. And I mentioned that I was trying to, like, some people were trying to shame me. And Serena's like, what do you mean shame? Like, are they really? Yes, let me read this one to you. This girl said, Team no kids. Okay, I got you. But you haven't experienced the gifts of being a parent. The love your kids give you and the art of being unselfish is growing up. Having children doesn't make you any less handsome or beautiful. It honestly gives your life purpose. Not every new Tesla or new followers are going to give you the unconditional love.
2: Oh, damn.
1: First of all,
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1: I'm not expecting my car or my followers to give me fulfillment. But I also don't expect a kid to give me fulfillment. I

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1: All right, let's talk everyday items that you did not know had hidden features. So first of all, the little hole on your iPhone. Have you ever like looked at that, like on the back of your phone?
2: Oh, no. The little one, yeah. By the camera. No.
1: I always thought that was like...
2: like a reset button?
1: Or like, yeah. Like, you know, like in order to get the SIM card back in the day, you had to put like a little clothespin or something.
0: Yeah.
1: That's actually a microphone.
2: Oh, wow.
0: Oh.
1: So when you're recording from that way, that's how it's picking up
0: like
1: the sound.
0: Like this little thing?
1: Yeah. The Scrub Daddy. We all know what that is, right?
3: Yeah.
1: The Scrub Daddy, it's like the little sponge. The
0: sponge with the happy face.
2: I was thinking of someone else.
1: So that's Nicasio's boyfriend. So the mouth, like the little smiley face on the Scrub Daddy, that's specifically for cleaning forks and spoons. It's not just decoration.
2: Oh, wow.
0: Oh. Okay.
1: That's crazy. that's where you insert it. What about this? There's a hole. I never noticed this. There's a hole on an elevator. Like on every elevator door, there's a hole. And it says the whore.
2: Oh. What? Oh,
1: whoa.
2: Oh, my God.
1: Whoa.
2: I'm trying to ride that.
1: Where'd my mind go?
0: Why were you looking at me?
1: That was an intrusive thought.
3: Oh, my God.
1: That's where Serena's mind goes. Oh, my God. Go to therapy. The hole on the elevator. Serena, why are you looking at me? Oh, my God.
2: That guy turned real quick.
1: The hole on the elevator door is for firefighters or workers to open it during an emergency.
2: Yes, I've seen that.
0: That's very important.
2: Have you watched the movie Devil?
0: Yes.
1: I've never seen that.
2: It's a good movie. But anyways, that's what they did. Like that's how they were able to open it.
1: Oh, wow.
2: With the big old stick, their little...
1: Well, guys, listen. We're gonna take a break so Serena can call her therapist. When we come back, there's 10 things you should do with your parents before it's too late.
0: Oh, that's going to be sad.
1: We'll share them with you next.

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0: All right, this is probably going to be pretty sad, but let's go through it. There are 10 things you should do before it's too late with your parents. Mm-hmm. Number one, record their voice. It says one day a simple story told by them will become a sound that you would give anything to hear. Just one more time.
1: And I feel like I would always want like videos. Maybe not like the voice memo, but like I think I'd want to look back on videos.
0: Mm. So that's number two. Mm-hmm. Film their laughter. It says don't ask them to pose. Just catch them mid-laugh or whatever. Just when you know it's like a good vibe. Number three says photograph their hands. Those hands built your entire world.
2: Dang.
1: Yeah.
0: Makes me sad.
1: This is sad.
0: I was going to say Serena's going to cry now.
2: Yeah.
0: Number four, save their handwriting. Ask them to write a simple note. It's the most personal piece of them.
2: That's
0: and
2: true.
0: The first thing that disappears. Number five, ask about their dreams. They had a whole life before you were born. That's true. We never think about that. Mm-hmm. I didn't think about that until my dad passed away and I learned all kinds of stuff about him. I was like, my dad was a G since day one. Mm-hmm. Little pictures of him when he was like 12 years old with a gun on his hip.
1: Oh,
0: I was
1: my
0: like,
1: gosh.
0: Oh my
1: God.
0: Daddy!
2: Tell me that story.
0: What are you doing? Number six, ask about their battles. It said they carried heavy, silent weights for decades just so your childhood could feel light and easy. That's real. Number seven, ask them about their regrets. It says don't do it to judge, but just to see the vulnerable side of them. Number eight says just cook a meal together.
2: No, they can do that.
0: Number nine says watch their favorite movie because their nostalgia
1: is very
0: cool for you to like see.
1: My dad loves Rocky to the point where it's annoying.
2: Oh, Rocky's good.
0: And number 10, sit in total silence. Put the phones away. Sometimes the most powerful thing you can give them is simply being there, heart to heart.
2: Yeah, like I'm not going to go to my parents' house to be on my phone. Like I go over there so I can like vent and let them know what's going on. I'm sad now.
1: I'm going to call them right now.
2: Call your husband.
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0: Questions to ask your partner. Instead of talking about work, that's probably the thing, right? Everyone comes home and is like, how was your day?
2: Yeah.
0: Blah, blah, work. And then you really don't care. You're just asking to ask. So now you can ask some better things to actually kind of engage. We'll share them with you next.
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